0: down Sumner's Road, and also a breakdown Pacific Motorway south out of Marshall Road through Holland Park. Sydney dramas or delays in our roads, call the traffic hotline direct on 1300 59 5937. That's the latest traffic up to date on Smooth FM Brisbane.
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0: Highway southbound and Sumner's Road, and also a breakdown Pacific Motorway south out of Marshall Road through Holland Park. Sydney dramas or delays in our roads, call the traffic hotline direct on 1300 59 5937. That's the latest traffic up to date on Smooth FM Brisbane.

0: It's unclear if any of the group will face charges when they arrive. Australian doctor Jamal Rifi, who has assisted their return, has told Today he believes the children involved should be the focus.
1: Those children have suffered the consequences of their parents' awful decision. It's not their fault. They are entitled for safety and security. And I believe all of Australians are safer and more secure once every one of those kids are here.
0: Homes and businesses should start feeling immediate relief from rising electricity bills within weeks after regulators locked in price cuts for consumers across the eastern seaboard. The Australian Energy Regulator has confirmed it will reduce the default rate that retailers can charge customers on standard electricity plans from July 1. Southeast Queensland will see the biggest cuts of up to 7%. New South Wales and Victoria will see prices cut by up to 5%. Meantime, new analysis shows financial commitments for new renewable energy projects in Australia have fallen to a 10-year low. The Clean Energy Council's annual report warns the drop could compromise the government's renewable energy targets. New figures show 2 in 5 Australian women are now giving birth via C-section. Midwives say the most likely reasons for the trend are women having babies at an older age, higher rates of chronic disease and obesity, and higher rates of IVF. And the American Music Awards are on in Las Vegas. Taylor Swift leads the nominations list with 8, including Artist of the Year and Album of the Year. Alex Warren, Sabrina Carpenter, and the K-pop Demon Hunters singers are also up for awards. Updating sport, Mitch Moses has been ruled out of Origin 1 after scans revealed he suffered a minor hamstring strain at training yesterday. Canberra Raiders 5'8 Ethan Strange will come in as the starting 5'8 for the Blues tomorrow night, making his Origin debut. Maroons coach Billy Slater has called Jai Arrow into the squad to try and boost the morale of his side ahead of tomorrow night's series opener. At the French Open, Tanasi Kokkinakis has survived a marathon 5-setter against Frenchman Terence Atmain to move through to the second round. Alex de Minaur secured a straight sets win over Toby Samuel. And in the AFL, Dean Solomon will take the reins at Essendon after the sacking of coach Brad Scott.
2: Smooth weather.
0: A few showers today, heading for tops of 24 degrees. Showers tomorrow with highs of 24. Showers and a possible storm on Thursday with more showers Friday. And that's the latest on Smooth.
3: Real nice to keep you company on this Tuesday. It's a bit easier to wrap your head around work. Second day into the work. Week. Hello, it's Ty. More feel-good songs for you. Love this one. Diana King, I Say a Little Prayer.
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0: 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G'day, it's Ty Frost. We haven't heard any updated news about her condition. Bonnie had emergency intestinal surgery a few weeks ago in Portugal and then was put into an induced coma to aid her recovery. No news yet, but hoping for the best. What a legend. I want to get you back to the music as soon as possible. You'll be singing along to Don Henley in mere moments here at Smooth FM.
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0: 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I mean, she does hold the Guinness World Record for the highest grossing solo tour of Australia. Yeah, we love her. 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
14: Brisbane's traffic on Smooth.
15: Got reports of a crash for the Centenary Highway inbound through Jindalee with delays stretching back through to Sumner. Also reports of a crash for the Centenary through Richlands as well. Also got delays Logan Motorway eastbound through Heathwood and through Parkinson. Mount Lindsay Highway busy through Boronia Heights. Gympie Road slow through Castledine and through Chermside as well. And also got a fairly clear run now for the Gateway Motorway Bald Hills through to the airport. Sydney dramas or delays on our roads. Call the traffic hotline direct 1300 595 937. That's the latest traffic on Smooth FM Brisbane.
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7: Good morning, I'm Maham Kashani. The remaining ISIS brides and their children are expected to arrive back in Australia later today. Six women and their 14 children are due to land in Melbourne and Sydney this afternoon after they left a Syrian detention camp last week. Some of the women have been warned they could face arrest on their arrival. Households and businesses across the East Coast will save on their power bills as a final default market offer is released by the energy regulator. Residents in southeast Queensland are the big winners, expected to save up to $155 on their electricity bills. The changes will take effect from July. Overseas now, and the US has carried out strikes against targets in southern Iran. In a statement, the US Central Command has described the strikes as defensive, saying they were designed to protect American troops from threats posed by Iranian forces. This comes amid peace negotiations between the US and Iran to end the war. The PM could open the door to potential capital gains tax exemptions for industries other than technology. It's understood Anthony Albanese is consulting with a wider range of business groups on the changes. Legislation will be introduced on Thursday aimed at scrapping the 50% CGT discount. And mental health professionals say new fathers aren't being supported enough. Movember is pushing for greater investment in services to help men navigate being a new parent. Global Research Director Dr. Zach Seidler says many new dads are struggling.
16: 3 in 5 dads told us that nobody checked in on how they were coping during pregnancy or the first 12 months of their child's life. That is just, you know, woesome when it comes to trying to actually understand what is happening for dads, how to support
7: them. Enough. Movember is pushing for greater investment in services to help men navigate being a new parent. Global Research Director Dr. Zach Seidler says many new dads are struggling.
16: 3 in 5 dads told us that nobody checked in on how they were coping during pregnancy or the first

0: Rogers was sent for scans after sustaining the injury during training yesterday. Raiders 5'8" Ethan Strange has been named to replace him in Game 1. And Alex de Minaur's campaign at the French Tennis Open is off to a strong start. The Aussie has progressed to the second round with a straight sets win over British qualifier Toby Samuel. Tanasi Kokkinakis and Daria Kasatkina are also through.
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0: Showers with a top of 24. Similar tomorrow, also 24. Showers and a possible storm Thursday, a possible shower Friday. And that's the latest on Smooth.
2: Good morning, you're with Ty Frost. I want to get you back into the music with the subject of a new docu-series on Netflix, which ultimately does have a feel-good vibe, although have some tissues nearby. It's an emotional journey. It is our Kylie. This is Better the Devil You Know. Thanks for listening. This is Smooth.
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0: 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Hey, little girl. Hello, it's Ty. You and three for free. Where are we sending you this time? Richard Wilkins has all the details for you now.
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0: through Barton, South Pine Road, under speed at Everton Park. See any dramas or delays on our roads, call the traffic hotline direct, 1300 595 937. That's the latest traffic, Smooth FM, Brisbane.
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2: Good afternoon, I'm Heidi Tiltons. South Australian police have returned to a remote property 8 months after the disappearance of four-year-old Gus Lamont. Major crime detectives have once again converged on the Oak Park homestead, where they'll spend the next 3 days searching for evidence. Households and businesses across the East Coast will save on power bills as the final default market offer is released by the energy regulator. The changes will take effect from July. People living in southeast Queensland are the biggest winners, expected to save up to $155 on their power bills. The drop in New South Wales is up to $130 for households on the flat rate. A senior Liberal MP says he's willing to go toe-to-toe with Chris Bowen following revelations the Energy Minister billed taxpayers $500,000 for travel. Mr. Bowen has pointed the finger at Dan Tehan for his travel expenses, despite racking up a $500,000 bill in just 4 months. But Mr. Tehan says his travel costs stack up for his time as Trade Minister.
3: I didn't set up an office of the presidency. I didn't spend $500,000 Australian taxpayers having bureaucrats source the venues where I might hold my COP negotiations. So happy to go toe-to-toe with him at any stage.
2: Seven women and 12 children with links to Islamic State are just hours away from touching down in Australia. The group will land in Sydney and Melbourne tonight, and some could face arrest upon arrival. US Central Command has launched a fresh wave of airstrikes on southern Iran. It's destroyed Iranian boats, which were laying mines in a shipping lane, while also targeting inland missile sites. And the travel allowance for the family of a Victoria Cross hero will continue after the government reversed planned cuts. Doug and Kay Baird, parents of fallen Corporal Cameron Baird, had faced losing the $5,000 a year they were provided to attend commemorative events to honour their son. Updating sport, and Blues coach Laurie Daly has confirmed Mitchell Moses will miss tomorrow night's State of Origin series opener with a hamstring injury. Ethan Strange will start at 5/8 with Matt Burton coming into the bench. Thanasi Kokkinakis has no idea how long his body will hold up after a trademark 5-set win in Paris. The injury-plagued Aussie came back from 5-2 down in the final set to win a first-round thriller at the French Open. Kokkinakis says he'll keep going as long as he can.
4: Stuff like today, where that's the reason I kept trying to come back from these injuries, to have moments like that on court, because I know when I'm retired, and nothing will really compare to that.
2: And Formula One's governing body is proposing to bring back V8 engines following this season's trouble-plagued switch to EV power.
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2: Showers getting down to 18 degrees tonight. Some more showers tomorrow with a top of 24. Looking further ahead, showers with a chance of a storm on Thursday, a possible shower for Friday. And that's the latest on Smooth.
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0: 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Pharrell Williams for you. Hello, it's Ty Frost. The new Star Wars film has topped the Australian box office across the weekend. The Mandalorian and Grogu, you might be off to the cinema tonight. Given that it's a Tuesday, save a couple of dollars, always a good idea. Let's get into more music next. Thank you for listening. 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

0: 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Smooth FM with the brilliance of Sarah Bareilles. Love Song. And if you head to Melbourne at the moment or Sydney in August to see Waitress, the hit musical, you'll be also enjoying the music of Sarah Bareilles because she wrote the show. How talented. No news on whether it's coming to our neck of the woods at this stage. I'm going to stick around for another hour with you and play you more feel-good songs. 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
15: Brisbane's traffic on Smooth.
16: Good afternoon. We've got a breakdown on the Gateway Motorway, Rochdale, heading northbound after Miles Platting Road. On ramp, speed limit dropped to 80. Take care with the traffic lights on flash. Progress Road, Wacol at Boundary Road. We're busy in Upper Mount Cravat, Kessels Road and Mount Cravat, Palabar Road at Logan Road. Looking okay in the city, north and southbound on Riverside Expressway and clear on the Gateway up through Deegan towards Bald Hills. If you see any dramas or delays, call the traffic hotline direct 1300 59 5937. And that's the latest traffic on Smooth FM Brisbane.
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16: 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And that's the latest traffic on Smooth FM Brisbane.
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0: to the Oak Park station as they prepare to search several locations on the property for clues. Australia's energy regulators have locked in price cuts across the East Coast despite uncertainty from the war in Iran. From July, the maximum rate electricity companies can charge on their standard plans will be reduced. Households and businesses across New South Wales, southeast Queensland and Victoria will save the most, with a slight reduction in South Australia. Energy Minister Chris Bowen claims the government's push into renewables is working.
1: These are good reductions, but there's a lot more to do. It's not mission accomplished. Australians are still doing it tough, and we need to keep going with the reforms that we have put in place to see more of the cheapest, better form of energy in the grid.
0: Iran warns a deal with the US to end the conflict in the Middle East is not imminent as a fresh wave of strikes is carried out. There had been hopes an agreement, including a 60-day ceasefire and the reopening of the Strait of Hormuz, could be locked in within days. US Secretary of State Marco Rubio says it isn't necessarily a bad sign that nothing has been locked in yet.
2: Hopefully we can pull it off. It has a lot of support in the Gulf. It has a lot of support globally, every country that we've walked through it. Understands it's very, not just very reasonable, but it's the right thing for the world to get done. As the president said, he's not in a hurry. He's not going to make a bad deal. I mean, the president's not going to make a bad agreement.
0: 7 in 10 Australians are opposed to having driverless vehicles on our roads. 3/4 of those polled by the Transport Workers Union believe the government should act now to regulate autonomous vehicles. And Russell Crowe has gone viral for taking autograph hunters to task in Paris. He tells them to stand back and wait.
3: Stay where you are. Okay. Don't fucking push in on me. Sure. I'll come to you. Okay. Okay, everybody's
4: sure.
3: Space.
4: Okay, sure.
3: As soon as somebody's in, I'm going.
4: Okay, okay.
3: Got me?
0: Updating sport, and Alex de Minaur has picked up some much-needed confidence in a straight sets win at the French Open. The world number 7 defeated qualifier Toby Samuels in straight sets in the opening round. De Minaur admits he's been struggling over the past month but grows stronger with each victory on clay.
5: And I feel like I'm a player that plays better as the tournament goes on. So I become, at the same time, more dangerous as the tournament kind of goes along.
0: And Queensland won't change their approach to tomorrow's State of Origin series opener despite the Blues' late shuffle in the halves. Ethan Strange will start at 5/8 after Mitchell Moses was ruled out with a hamstring injury. Game 1 kicks off at 8 o'clock tomorrow night at Sydney's Accor Stadium.
6: Smooth weather.
0: Showers getting down to 18 degrees tonight. Some more showers tomorrow with a top of 24. Looking further ahead, showers with the chance of a storm on Thursday, a possible shower for Friday. And that's the latest on Smooth.
7: G'day, it's Ty. If you want to do some daydreaming and pretend you're not at work, I've got a song where you can pretend you're vacationing. I mean, it's all in the title of the song, really. This is your feel-good work day with Madonna.
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0: 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If you ever need a dance routine at work, I reckon that's a fantastic song to do it to. Maybe you walk past the snack machine and then do a bit of a spin and go back and get that chocolate. Hello, it's Ty. Good to have you here. Back at a tick with more music. That's what we do here at Smooth FM for you.
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0: 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Feel-good music. There is a fine example from Denise Williams. Let's hear it for the boy. Boyzone as well. My name's Ty Frost. Here until 1 o'clock, which means I still got time to play more feel-good tunes. More of those on the way next at Smooth.
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11: Brisbane's traffic on Smooth.
12: Good afternoon. Some delays with a breakdown. Coronation Drive in the city heading inbound in the centre lane after the William Jolly Bridge. So slow getting down Hale Street. Got a breakdown too on the Gateway Motorway in Rochdale. It's northbound after the Miles Platting Road on-ramp. Speed limit dropped to 80. A breakdown Logan Road, 8 Mile Plains, southbound in the left lanes at Warrigal Road. Take care with the traffic lights on flash. Progress Road, Wacol at Boundary Road. See any dramas or delays on our roads? Call the traffic hotline direct 1300 59 5937. That's the latest traffic on Smooth FM Brisbane.
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13: Good afternoon, I'm Heidi Chiltons. The AFP has been asked to investigate the alleged harassment of witnesses testifying before the Royal Commission into Anti-Semitism. Commissioner Virginia Bell has noted a dramatic increase in online hate messages during the first block of hearings. She says she won't tolerate the intimidation of any witness.
14: This undiluted level of hatred and bigotry directed towards members of the Jewish community is thought to benefit by those who post these remarks is lost on me.
13: The opposition claims the upcoming drop in energy bills fails to compensate for years of high prices. The maximum rate retailers can charge customers on standard electricity plans will be reduced from July. Households and businesses across the East Coast will save the most, but Shadow Energy Minister Dan Tehan argues it's a minor decrease on rates that are already too high.
15: We've seen power prices in this country go up by $1,300, and now he's boasting is because there's been some sort of small reduction, yet he will not give a guarantee that prices won't continue to rise.
13: Major crime detectives have returned to a remote South Australian property to resume the search for missing 4-year-old Gus Lamont. The little boy vanished from the Oak Park homestead in September last year, with police treating his disappearance as a major crime. A permanent ban is being placed on the sale of baby bottle self-feeding devices in Australia. The products allow babies to feed from a bottle without another person holding it. And Fergie has reunited with the Black Eyed Peas at the American Music Awards, the group accepting the award for the best throwback song for Rock Your Body. BTS has taken out Artist of the Year, beating Taylor Swift, while fellow K-pop stars Huntrix winning Song of the Year for their chart-topping hit Golden. Updating sport, and Nathan Cleary and Ethan Strange have been given just one training session to develop their halves combination ahead of the State of Origin opener tomorrow. Strange has been called into the Blues starting 13 on short notice after Mitchell Moses strained his hamstring. Skipper Isaiah Yeo says Strange's time on the Kangaroos tour last year will be valuable, winning Song of the Year for their chart-topping hit Golden. Updating sport, and Nathan Cleary and Ethan Strange have been given just one training session to develop their heart.

0: 59 after defeating the Cleveland Cavaliers in Game 4, 130-93, and Day 2 at the French Open, wins for Alex de Minaur, Daria Katsikina and Thanasi Kokkinakis.
1: Smooth weather.
0: Showers getting down to 18 degrees tonight. Some more showers tomorrow with a top of 24. Looking further ahead, showers with the chance of a storm on Thursday, a possible shower for Friday. And that's the latest on Smooth.
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0: Just rocking with Brian and a Sporty Spice on Smooth. Some feel good from John Paul Young. How good's that? Love is in the air with Simon Diaz here. More music and less talks in the air. We deliver with Kim Wilde coming up and a little party song too from Lionel Richie just around the corner.
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0: Great song, and just making that Workday Tuesday journey for you a whole lot better with more music and less talk on Smooth. Busy too, isn't it? 40K speed zone. We're in that right now with the school run. 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
24: Brisbane's traffic on Smooth.
25: Good afternoon. Some slow going on the gateway southbound from Murray all the way down towards Mackenzie. Northbound is busy from Boondall up towards the Pine Rivers Bridge. Breakdown on the gateway bridge. Northbound just before you hit the top after Lytton Road through Murray, and speed's been dropped down to 40 k's an hour. It's a breakdown on the gateway northbound after Old Cleveland Road through Belmont. Speed there has been dropped down to 80. Some slow conditions on the Western Freeway heading out through Indooroopilly at the moment out towards Victory Pocket, and the run on the Riverside Expressway Captain Cook Bridge. Not too bad just yet as you make your way in and out of town. It's Chopper Dave. Another check of the roads coming up for you soon on Smooth FM Brisbane.
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0: afternoon, I'm Heidi Tiltons. The Energy Minister claims a rising renewables take-up has helped lower electricity bills. From July, the energy regulator is reducing the maximum rate retailers can charge businesses and households. Chris Bowen telling Parliament it means power prices will fall right across the East Coast.
2: It's no coincidence, Mr. Speaker, that at the time we've hit 50% renewables in our grid, we are seeing energy prices come down. That's the first thing. Secondly, Mr. Speaker, what we're doing is seeing more of that cheap renewable energy in the day stored for nighttime.
0: Victorian police have now arrested two people over the movements of slain fugitive Desi Freeman as he evaded police for 7 months. A 48-year-old man and a 35-year-old man have been taken into custody at two separate locations in northeast Victoria. A group of ISIS brides and their children are being warned they'll face the full force of the law once they land in Australia. The seven women and 12 children are due to touch down in Sydney and Melbourne later today, where some could face arrest upon arrival. One woman, who is deemed a severe security risk, was left in Syria with her child after the government imposed a temporary exclusion order against her. Federal police are investigating the intimidation of witnesses appearing at the Royal Commission into Anti-Semitism. Brides and their children are being warned they'll face the full force of the law once they land in Australia. The seven women and 12 children are due to touch down in Sydney and Melbourne later today, where some could face arrest upon arrival.

of the night at the AMAs with Taylor Swift walking away empty-handed. The K-pop megagroup awarded Artist of the Year and Song of the Summer, the singers behind K-pop Demon Hunters band Huntrix winning Best Song for Golden, while the Pussycat Dolls have taken to the stage to perform a mega mix of their hits. AMA!

0: Updating sport, and Kalyn Ponga has vowed Queensland will put everything on the line to deliver for Jai Arrow in State of Origin 1. Arrow is in camp with his former Maroons teammates after his motor neuron diagnosis. Ponga's told 100% Footy he's part of the family.
1: We went out for dinner. He shared some words and we just celebrated his career really as a Maroon. Billy got up and spoke about some of the qualities that Jai has and that we've all seen throughout the years.
0: Essendon has sacked coach Brad Scott after a disastrous start to the AFL season, and the Empire State Building is glowing Knicks colours after they secured their first NBA Finals berth since 1999.
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0: Showers getting down to 18 degrees tonight. More showers tomorrow with a top of 24. Looking further ahead, showers with a chance of a storm on Thursday, a possible shower for Friday. 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
3: Thanks, Heidi. Tonight, a mother charged with murdering her 4-year-old daughter southwest of Brisbane. Fresh attacks on Iran, the United States targeting missile launch sites and boats. 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By how much and when? And footy fever hits Sydney as fans gear up for State of Origin 1. 9 News, your news on 9 and 9 Now, live at 6.
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4: 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And feel good tunes as well. 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

0: Turning up the Feel Good 24/7 on Smooth, I reckon, with Billy Ocean there. Love Really Hurts Without You, and a stunner from Ellie Goulding, Love Me Like You Do. Hello, Simon Dingaz here. Now, the wedding of the year. Countdown's on in July. Actually, there's another one, isn't there, later this year? Harry Styles. But I'm talking about Taylor Swift. Tay-Tay is lined up and ready to go. Before that, though, I've got a Feel Good thriller.
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0: Yeah, sometimes your day can feel like running up a hill, hey. Hopefully it feels good with us here on Smooth with Kate Bush and Taylor Swift too. Shake it off, and hopefully you can shake off that work day. Tuesday a bit later on with us. Get you home after 5 on the More Music Drive. And then at 9 o'clock tonight, a little Cam Daddo here at Smooth. UB40's coming up. Something to leave you breathless from the cores. But first, let's check your run home.
1: Brisbane's traffic on Smooth.
2: A broken down SUV on North Quay inbound in the right lane before Makerston Street in the city has delays back to Countess Street in Kelvin Grove. Breakdown on the Gateway Bridge northbound just before you hit the top. Breakdown on the Gateway northbound just after Old Cleveland Road through Belmont. Speed on the bridge has been dropped down to 42, by the way. Western Freeway outbound, so from Indooroopilly to Victory Pocket, and delays on Sanford Road from Anagra to Mitchelton. Slow going too on the Gateway from Nudgee to the Pine Rivers Bridge and up the Bruce Highway to Moorumba Downs. Spot any dramas, give us a call on the traffic hotline direct 1300 595 937. Chopper Dave, another check soon on Smooth FM Brisbane.
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0: Now that puts the feel good into our day, doesn't it? Are you about to power down your workday laptop? That's a good feeling, isn't it? Shut down and feel good all the way home on Smooth with more music and less talk after a quick check of traffic and news next with Heidi.
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15: Brisbane's traffic on Smooth.
16: Ipswich Road outbound slow from the Gabba to Moorooka. Wet conditions heading up the gateway this afternoon and pretty slow too from Nudgee all the way up towards the Pine Rivers Bridge. So on the Logan Motorway eastbound from Forest Lake to Parkinson, delays on the Centenary Highway between Carroll Park and Springfield Lakes. Heavy on the Western Freeway from Indooroopilly to Fig Tree Pocket, delays on the Ipswich Motorway between Rockley and Oxley. Westbound heavy from Gales to Goodenough and delays too on the Sandgate Road run northbound through Clayfield and heading up towards Virginia. If you spot any dramas on the roads, give us a call 1300 595 937. Chopper Dave, another check coming up soon on Smooth FM Brisbane.
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12: Good afternoon, I'm Heidi Tiltons. Seven women and 12 children with links to Islamic State are now just hours away from touching down in Australia. The group will land in Sydney and Melbourne tonight, and some could face arrest upon arrival. South Australian police have returned to a remote property 8 months after the disappearance of four-year-old Gus Lamont. Major crime detectives have once again converged on the Oak Park homestead, where they'll spend the next 3 days searching for evidence. The Federal Energy Minister has rejected claims his department is overspending on travel to climate conferences. This year alone, Chris Bowen has spent close to $500,000 flying his staff to various countries, including Turkey and Korea. The opposition's Dan Tehan claims it's a waste of taxpayers' money. But Mr. Bowen says his counterpart also took regular trips when he was a minister in the previous government.
17: He went to France, Singapore, Vietnam, Korea, Japan, the United States, Indonesia, India, United Arab Emirates, France again, Italy, Belgium, United Kingdom, and the Maldives twice at taxpayer expense.
12: The family of a disabled Indigenous man has been told no charges will be laid over his 2025 death in police custody. The 24-year-old died after being restrained by two undercover officers following an alleged confrontation with security guards inside an Alice Springs supermarket. Independent Senator Lydia Thorpe has reacted angrily to the update, saying police should never have been allowed to investigate their own.
18: You all have a responsibility to keep us alive. So, NT cops, at it again. We know they're racist. I don't know what else I can say.
12: And records are tumbling in the UK, with London's temperature reaching 34.8 degrees. That's a full 2 degrees higher than the previous May temperature on record. Updating sport, and Blues coach Laurie Daly has confirmed Mitchell Moses will miss tomorrow night's State of Origin series opener with a hamstring injury. Ethan Strange will start at 5/8 with Matt Burton coming into the bench. Thanasi Kokkinakis has no idea how long his body will hold up after a trademark 5-set win in Paris. The injury-plagued Aussie came back from 5-2 down in the final set to win a first-round thriller at the French Open. Kokkinakis says he'll keep going as long as he can.
19: Stuff like today, where that's the reason I kept trying to come back from these injuries, to have moments like that on court, because I know when I'm retired, and nothing will really compare to that.
12: And Formula One's governing body is proposing to bring back V8 engines following this season's trouble-plagued switch to EV power.
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12: Showers getting down to 18 degrees tonight. More showers tomorrow with a top of 24. Looking further ahead, showers with a chance of a storm on Thursday, a possible shower for Friday. Now let's see what's leading tonight's stories on Nine News.
20: Thanks, Heidi. Tonight, a mother charged with murdering her four-year-old daughter southwest of Brisbane. Fresh attacks on Iran, the United States targeting missile launch sites and boats. 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By how much and when? And footy fever hits Sydney as fans.
12: More showers tomorrow with a top of 24. Looking further ahead, showers with a chance of a storm on Thursday, a possible shower for Friday. Now let's see what's leading tonight's stories on Nine News.
20: Thanks, Heidi. Tonight, a mother charged with murdering her four-year-old daughter southwest of

0: 4 with Boney M. A little sunshine, Bowie. But right now, here's the Sugar Babes.
1: Ooh, more music and less talk. 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

0: Yeah, the forever cool David Bowie, Let's Dance or Dance with Janet Jackson too. Great song, Runaway, maybe running away from work. Thank you so much for having Smooth on. It's your feel-good station with more music and less talk all Tuesday. Hello, Simon Diaz here. Maybe you're doing those after-school activities. Now, have you caught up with the Kylie Minogue docu-series that's streaming on Netflix? We loved it so much, we binged it all. It does have the gold hot pants in it, all right? I'm talking about Kylie Minogue spinning around and feeling good real soon for the travel home. But first, speaking about travel.
1: Brisbane's traffic on Smooth.
2: There's a breakdown on the M1 northbound after Logan Lea Road through Daisy Hill. Breakdown on the Logan Motorway westbound on-ramp coming from Paradise Road through Larapinta. Delays on the Gateway northbound from Boondall up towards the Pine Rivers Bridge. Really patchy on Gympie Road from Chermside up through Aspley and really thick from Castledine through to the Bruce Highway. So on Gympie Road from Strathpine heading up towards Petrie. A busy run on the Western Freeway, Mount Coothra out to Victory Pocket. And delays going southbound on the Centenary Highway from the Logan Motorway all the way down towards Springfield Central. And delays on the Logan Motorway from Carroll Park to Parkinson. It's Chopper Dave. Another check of the roads coming up soon on Smooth FM Brisbane.
3: In 7 News, a nurse charged with murdering a 4-year-old west of Brisbane. Good news about southeast power prices. Anger at Ormiston as koala habitat is bulldozed. And Jai Arrow's special reunion with the Maroons. 7 News at 6.
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17: Brisbane's traffic on Smooth.
18: Multi-vehicle crash in the M1 northbound on ramps. You come from Beenleigh Redland Bay Road to Tanimera. Delays are back to Beenleigh. There's a breakdown on the Gateway southbound before the Logan Motorway through Stretton, with speed dropped down to 60 k's an hour. Breakdown on Hale Street, inbound right lane after Milton Road coming through Milton. Multi-vehicle crash on the M1 southbound in lanes 3 and 4 before Logan Lee Road through Daisy Hill. Those delays are back to the Gateway. And some busy conditions on the Gateway itself, northbound from Nudgee up to the Pine Rivers Bridge and on the Bruce Highway up to about Murrumba Downs. It's Chopper Dave. Another check of the roads coming up for you soon on Smooth FM Brisbane.
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6: Good afternoon, I'm Heidi Tiltons. A woman with links to Islamic State and banned from returning to Australia is reportedly planning legal action. The so-called ISIS bride has been placed on a temporary exclusion order, meaning she can't enter the country for 2 years. As 19 women and children with links to Islamic State touched down in Sydney and Melbourne, Prime Minister Anthony Albanese has told Parliament he has nothing but contempt for the women.
19: Point two, the government has provided no assistance for these people. Point three, any breaches of the law will mean that these people will face the full force of the law to the extent available upon the advice of the security agencies.
6: Revelations today, the police commander overseeing security at a Hanukkah event at Bondi didn't fully read an email warning of a potential terrorist attack until after the incident. The Royal Commission, sparked by the massacre, has heard Jewish leaders had asked for officers to be stationed for the entirety of the week-long event, but the request was declined. Victorian police investigating the movements of cop killer Desi Freeman have made a major breakthrough. Two men, aged 48 and 35, have today been arrested over the fugitive's 7 months on the run after he killed two police officers at Porepunkah. The World Health Organization says the Ebola outbreak in Central Africa is growing increasingly difficult to contain. More than 200 people are believed to have died in the Democratic Republic of Congo and in Uganda, with experts fearing the situation will likely get worse before it gets better. And Taylor Swift has walked away empty-handed from the American Music Awards despite leading the nominations. The megastar didn't attend the ceremony in Vegas, missing out on Artist of the Year and Song of the Summer to BTS, and Song of the Year went to Huntrix. Updating sport, and Alex de Minaur has picked up some much-needed confidence in a straight sets win at the French Open. The world number 7 defeated qualifier Toby Samuels in straight sets in the opening round. De Minaur admits he's been struggling over the past month but grows stronger with each victory on clay.
20: And I feel like I'm a player that plays better as the tournament goes on. So I become, at the same time, more dangerous as the tournament kind of goes along.
6: And Queensland won't change their approach to tomorrow's State of Origin series opener despite the Blues' late shuffle in the halves. Ethan Strange will start at 5-8 after Mitchell Moses was ruled out with a hamstring injury. Game one kicks off at 8 o'clock tomorrow night at Sydney's Accor Stadium.
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6: Showers getting down to 18 degrees tonight. More showers tomorrow with a top of 24. Looking further ahead, showers with a chance of a storm on Thursday, a possible shower for Friday. 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
21: Thanks, Heidi. Tonight, a mother charged with murdering her 4-year-old daughter southwest of Brisbane. Fresh attacks on Iran, the United States targeting missile launch sites and boats. 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By how much and when? And footy fever hits Sydney as fans gear up for State of Origin 1. 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
6: 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Now let's see what's leading tonight's stories on Nine News.
21: Thanks, Heidi. Tonight, a mother charged with murdering her 4-year-old daughter southwest of Brisbane. Fresh attacks on Iran, the United States targeting missile launch sites and boats. Power

0: Vogue. In car voguing all the way home. Take care. This is Smooth with Madonna. New album out in July. Simon here doing the More Music Drive. We may have not won Eurovision. I do have some former winners coming up and we'll get lucky with Daft Punk.
1: 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Good news about southeast power prices. Anger at Ormiston as koala habitat is bulldozed. And Jai Arrow's special reunion with the Maroons. 7 News at 6.
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0: This is your feel-good way to get home. Smooth's More Music Drive with Daft Punk and Get Lucky. Jeez, I'd like to get lucky winning Powerball. What is it this Thursday? $60 million. Think about that. Wouldn't have to worry about the traffic. Let's check it out with Charles and Eddie on the way and a brilliant one from Ice House and More.
1: Brisbane's traffic on Smooth.
2: A slow old run home in the wet conditions this afternoon on the Centenary Highway. You'll find it very heavy too from Mount Ominey through towards the Jindalee Bridge. Heavy on Ipswich Road from the Gabba out towards Maruka. Busy on Bow Desert Road through Archer Field, Acacia Ridge to Parkinson as well. Slow going on Gympie Road as you make your way from Strathpine all the way through towards Petrie. Busy going at the moment too on Sangay Road through Boondall and back through Virginia. And heavy conditions on the Western Freeway from Mount Cuther out towards Victory Pocket. And delays too at the moment as you make your way along the Centenary Highway from Dowra to Jindalee. Chopper Dave, another check of the roads coming up for you soon on Smooth FM Brisbane.
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1: I've heard people say that too much of anything is not good for you, baby. But

0: Yeah, hopefully that's making you feel good as you chase that ocean of red brake lights in front of you. It's almost six on Smooth, the More Music Drive with Simon here for Byron Webb. Traffic and news is coming up, then we're back with some in-car karaoke. I like this, Queen, and maybe some in-car moonwalking.
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14: Brisbane's traffic on Smooth.
15: Brunswick Street and Gipp Street, both directions delayed between Bowen Bridge Road and the Story Bridge through the valley. Ann Street inbound is slow from Newstead to Kemp Place. Busy on the Ipswich Road run outbound with a broken down four-wheel drive in the right-hand lane. It's just before Cracknell Road at Henley, and delays are back to Cornwall Street. Delays at the moment on the Logan Road run between Clump Road and the M1 through Upper Mount Gravatt. Heavy on the Mount Lindsay Highway southbound through Boronia Heights. The Gateway northbound yet to ease from Boondall up towards the Pine Rivers Bridge, and so on the Western Freeway from Mount Cuther out towards Victory Pocket. It's Chopper Dave. Another check of the roads coming up for you soon on Smooth FM Brisbane.
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16: Good evening, I'm Heidi Tiltons. Seven women and 12 children with links to Islamic State have now touched down in Sydney and Melbourne. The group of ISIS brides completing their final flight from Doha several days after leaving a refugee camp in Syria where they've spent the past 7 years. Their arrival comes as another woman with links to Islamic State launches legal action after being placed on a temporary exclusion order, meaning she couldn't return to Australia. The Greens haven't ruled out blocking Labor's property tax changes when it's put to Parliament later this week. Labor needs the minor party's support to enshrine the changes it announced to negative gearing and capital gains tax in this month's budget. But Greens Senator David Shoebridge has told Sky he's yet to see the legislation.
17: We're deeply unimpressed by it. I can tell you that.
18: Are you thinking about opposing it?
17: Well, I mean, as I said, we haven't seen the legislation. But what I will tell you is we're deeply unimpressed by it.
16: Households and businesses across the East Coast will save on power bills as the final default market offer is released by the energy regulator. The changes will take effect from July. People living in southeast Queensland are the biggest winners, expected to save up to $155 on their power bills. The drop in New South Wales is up to $130 for households on the flat rate. A fresh 3-day search is underway in South Australia, 8 months after the disappearance of Gus Lamont. The 4-year-old hasn't been seen since he vanished from outside his family's remote homestead. Major crime detectives and specialist officers have returned to the Oak Park station today as they prepare to search several locations on the property for clues. 7 in 10 Australians are opposed to having driverless vehicles on our roads. 3/4 of those polled by the Transport Workers Union believe the government should act now to regulate autonomous vehicles. And Russell Crowe has gone viral for taking autograph hunters to task in Paris. He tells them to stand back and wait.
19: Stay where you are. Okay. Don't fucking push in on me. Sure. I'll come to you. Sure. Okay, everybody's sure. Space. Okay, sure. As soon as somebody's a dick, I'm going. Okay, okay. Got me?
16: Updating sport, and Nathan Cleary and Ethan Strange have been given just one training session to develop their halves combination ahead of the State of Origin opener tomorrow. Strange has been called into the Blues starting 13 on short notice after Mitchell Moses strained his hamstring. Skipper Isaiah Yeo says Strange's time on the Kangaroos tour last year will be valuable come kickoff.
20: Ethan was a sponge over there. You could just see he was sort of gravitating particularly towards Nathan, Mitch. Cam Munster as well is obviously over there, but... yeah, look, that'll be fine.
16: The New York Knicks are headed to the NBA Finals for the first time since 1999 after defeating the Cleveland Cavaliers in Game 4, 130-93, and Day 2 at the French Open wins for Alex Diminor, Daria Katsikina and Thanasi Kokkinakis.
14: Smooth weather.
16: Showers getting down to 18 degrees tonight. More showers tomorrow with a top of 24. Looking further ahead, showers with the chance of a storm on Thursday.
20: Yeah, look, that'll be fine.
16: The New York Knicks are headed to the NBA Finals for the first time since 1999 after defeating the Cleveland Cavaliers in Game 4, 130-93, and Day 2 at the French Open wins for Alex Diminor.

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0: You know, it's a party in your car, isn't it? The More Music Drive here at Smooth feels good with the Communards and a little uptown funk. Simon here for Byron Webb. I did promise you some in-car karaoke. Let's do it with Queen on the way.
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0: Now, that's a great example of the Feel Good We Play 24-7 on Smooth with the M People and Queen's Killer Queen. Hello, Simon Diaz here. I'm filling in for Byron Webb on the More Music Drive. Enjoying it too. Thank you for listening. Let's check those roads one final time. We're about to do the Toyota jump. I drive a pretty old Toyota. I'm talking about Oh What a Feeling with Irene Cara and more on the way.
1: Brisbane's traffic on Smooth.
2: Still some delays on the gateway northbound from Boondall to the Pine Rivers Bridge. Gympie Road, a slow run from Castledine through towards the Bruce Highway and up to Murrumba Downs. Still fairly slow on the Pacific Motorway outbound to about Greenslopes. A broken down four-wheel drive on Ipswich Road outbound in the right lane before Cracknell Road through Anley has delays back to Cornwall Street. First water main repairs on Norman Avenue between Kelly Lane and Morton Street heading through Norman Park. And still some delays on the run on the Western Freeway from Mount Coot out towards Victory Pocket. It's Chopper Dave, and that's your latest traffic up to date on Smooth FM Brisbane.
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0: Been loving our Tuesday night feel good together on Smooth FM, playing more music and less talk. It's Simon Diaz here for Byron Webb. Nick Michaels is about to take over the best playlist. Whatever you're up to tonight, he's with you till 9 o'clock. Then it's Cameron Daddo.
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0: Mr. Mister here on Smooth Brisbane with more music and less talk. Any plans for tonight? 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I've got the new Radicals coming up and the Four Seasons. 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

0: 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No matter what you're doing tonight, my name's Nick Michaels. Great to have you with us. Now I've got TLC coming up and also Dua Lipa's Don't Start Now very soon here on Smooth FM. 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
0: 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It's Nick Michaels with lots of feel-good songs still to play. Starting off with this one from TLC, Waterfall.
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0: Upside Down with Diana Ross here on Smooth, and of course Darryl Braithwaite as days go by. This is Nick. Hope you've had a great day. Maybe time to relax a bit. Cam Daddo's coming in after 9. And up next, it's Madonna. This is Smooth FM. Welcome along.
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8: Welcome to the last Tuesday evening of autumn and May, for that matter. Cam Daddo with more feel-good tunes as we head towards midnight. Hoping you kicked off this week with some positive vibes, and let's continue that feeling with a night of great music. Why not? Starting with this beauty.
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0: More music, less talk is what we do on Smooth. We choose our tunes to bring the feel good to whatever you're doing. And that means if you're cleaning up after Taco Tuesday, getting things in order for tomorrow, leftovers for lunch, love some guacamole, lots of lemon, salt, pepper. Thanks very much. Cam Datto here till midnight. Thanks for being here as the tunes continue after this short break.
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Would you dance if I asked you to dance? Or would you run and never look back? Would you cry if you saw me crying? And would you save my soul tonight?

0: Ooh, how's that to edge us through to our Tuesday night? Cameron Daddo here with you on Smooth. Is it a late pickup for the kids after school sport? Or if you're playing chaperone, stay right here as the feel-good music rolls on after this short break.
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0: We're at the top of the hour. Let's enjoy tonight. I'm Cameron Daddo, here with you on Smooth. What do you have planned for this Tuesday night? Relaxing in the bath with a good book? Don't mind that at all. Whatever you've got lined up, I've got the music to keep you company. Kicking off the hour with this.
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0: Oh, yes, feeling good on your Feel Good Music Station. Smooth. 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Enjoy making those special moments. We'll get back into more music and less talk soon. I'm Cam Datto. 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

0: Loving every moment here with you. Hope you're enjoying the smooth tunes. Shout out if you're listening in an Uber, a taxi or a limo. Thanks for having us on. It's Cam Datto for your Tuesday evening, playing a blend of smooth faves as we head towards midnight. Back in moments. Keep it smooth.
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0: Thank you for joining me. Cameron Datto here with you on Smooth as we head into our final hour of Tuesday night. Hope you've enjoyed the songs thus far. If you're celebrating a birthday today, hope it's been a great one. Lots of cake. You share your day with Stevie Nicks and Lenny Kravitz. Not bad company at all. 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

0: 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We are sliding into the midweek together. Cam Daddo with a quick vibe check. How are you feeling as we head towards the sixth month of this year? 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

0: I'm so glad we got to finish up the hour with that. Love it. Cam Daddo saying good night for now, sending positive energy for a wonderful day ahead. If you got something big tomorrow, here's some words for you. Practice the pause. When in doubt, pause and breathe. And as always, dream big with us on Smooth. Bye for now.
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5: Morning, everyone. Waking up to wet and slippery conditions around town this morning. We're asking that we drive just a little slower wherever you're travelling to. Lights are out in Upper Mount Gravatt. They're on the Blink Clump Road at Mains Road to avoid. We've got police out on the M1 northbound around exit 20 through Slacks Creek. Some diversions in place there. Queen Street running heavy northbound at Alice Street through Goodna. Delays right now on Gympie Road in Mount at Beams Road through Castledine as well. If you see any dramas or delays on our roads, you can call the traffic hotline direct 1300 595 937. I'm Liam, and that's the latest traffic on Smooth FM Brisbane.
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6: Good morning, I'm Maham Kashani. Two flights carrying women and children linked to ISIS have returned to Australia. Six women and 13 children landed at Melbourne and Sydney airports yesterday evening. They left a Syrian refugee camp last week, with most making it back home on flights from Qatar. No one was arrested or charged, but the AFP says investigations into the activities of Australians who had travelled to Syria and returned are ongoing. Police have returned to South Australia's far north as part of their investigation into the disappearance of four-year-old boy Gus Lamont. The boy went missing from his family's Oak property in September last year. Task Force Horizon members will be searching a number of locations on the property for evidence in the coming days. Australia has recorded its first diphtheria death in almost a decade as the country grapples with its worst outbreak of the disease in decades. The Northern Territory's health minister says autopsy results from an overseas lab have found diphtheria was the cause of a man's death in April in Darwin, in the first such case since 2018. In recent weeks, the federal government has ramped up vaccination efforts in areas most at risk, with the number of new cases now falling, according to health officials. And a new report has found data centres powering the AI boom could demand more new electricity over the coming 15 years than Australia's cars or homes. Greenpeace has used government projections suggesting that demand for energy will increase more than sixfold during that time. It warns sudden growth threatens the country's transition to renewable energy. Updating sport. Essendon legend James Hird wants to replace Brad Scott as coach so Bombers fans can be proud of their club again. Hird unveiling his pitch to return as coach last night, saying he'd love to do the job. He last coached the Bombers back in 2015 and was at the helm during the supplement saga. And Adam Moulton has reached the second round of the French Open with a five-set victory over top seed Daniil Medvedev, while Alex de Minaur had a walkover win in his second round match with Alexander Block.
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6: Showers with a possible late storm, 24 the top. Rain and a possible storm tomorrow, 23. The chance of a shower Friday, sunny Saturday. And that's the latest on Smooth.
7: Yeah, thanks so much, Maham. Well, we made it a Wednesday, hump day as they call it. G'day there, Sneak Michaels with the More Music Breakfast Show here on Smooth FM Brisbane. Did you get much rain yesterday? We got a little bit, so I guess maybe more today.
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0: It's the Pointer Sisters, He's So Shy, here at Smooth FM Brisbane. And once again, thanks for tuning in to our More Music Breakfast Show. My name is Nick Michaels. Trust your morning's going well. Coffee tastes good. I guess that's the main thing. We'll check in with the news from now for latest, Maham Kashani, and then more of the Feel Good with Madonna in about 20 minutes. Olivia Dean.
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12: Morning, everyone. Lights out this morning up America Vac, Clump Road at Mains Road to avoid just after the Pack Motorway southbound off-ramp. We've got a broken down car causing problems on the M1 northbound at Lexington Road through Slacks Creek. Logan Motorway westbound through Parkinson is heavy. Delays on the Mount Lindsay Highway northbound, especially from Crest Road to Green Road through Boronia Heights. Gympie Road running slow inbound at Beams Road through Castledine and busy on the Bruce southbound North Lakes to Mango Hill. If you see any dramas or delays on our roads, you can call the traffic hotline direct on 1300 595 937. I'm Liam and that's the latest traffic on Smooth FM Bridge.
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13: Good morning, I'm Maham Kashani. The remaining ISIS brides and their children have returned to Australia. Six women and 13 children landed at Melbourne and Sydney airports yesterday evening after leaving a Syrian detention camp last week. The AFP says no one was arrested or charged, but investigations into the activities of Australians who had travelled to the country and returned are continuing. The Treasurer has quietly stripped $3.8 billion from Australia's roads and transport spending. News Corp reports the figure allocated for land transport infrastructure has now been reduced to nearly $50 billion. At the same time, fuel excise revenue paid in every litre of petrol and diesel is forecast to surge by almost $5 billion. Iran says the US has committed a gross violation of the ceasefire with new airstrikes it launched on the country. The US Central Command says it targeted Iranian missile sites and boats attempting to lay mines with what it called self-defense strikes. It's unclear what impact the strikes will have on talks aimed to end the conflict. And the Queensland Government has warned utility providers to make sure any savings are passed on to households. Premier David Crisafulli says energy regulators have released next year's final default price offer with drops of up to 7% from July.
14: At a time when people are doing it really tough, wanting relief, this is a very small way that we as a state can play our part in helping people in those cost pressures.
13: Updating sport. James Hird has declared he would love to coach Essendon again after coach Brad Scott was sacked this week. The Bombers legend says he would take the top job if given the opportunity.
15: Pit my wares against the other coaches and seen off the best man for the job. And if I'm the best man for the job, yes, I would love to do that job. But if I'm not, choose the best man and let's go forward with this club and make it the best club in the AFL again.
13: Hurd coached Essendon from 2011 to 2015 and won two premierships as a player for the club. And Josh Hazlewood's Royal Challengers have thumped the Titans by 92 runs in the IPL overnight.
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13: Showers with a possible late storm, 24 the top. Rain and a possible storm tomorrow, 23. The chance of a shower Friday, sunny Saturday. And that's the latest on Smooth.
0: Yeah, thanks so much, Maham. Hi there, it's Nick Michaels with the More Music Breakfast Show. Any plans for tonight? Cool State of Origin? You're staying at home or maybe heading out to your favourite club to watch? And hopefully, a win for the Maroons.
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0: Hello there, it's Nick Michaels jumping in on the More Music Breakfast Show here at Smooth FM Brisbane. Bob Marley, One Love, thanks for being with us. Well, more showers for today, 24. They're saying possible storms as well for tomorrow, then partly cloudy Friday, and after that a sunny weekend to be out and about to enjoy. Traffic update, quite a number of accidents in these slippery conditions. We'll get the details next, and then Climie Fisher and Olivia Dean's Man I Need coming up on Smooth FM Brisbane.
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2: Morning, everyone. Some potholes have popped up this morning. Beerbarham Road between Porter Road and the entrance to the Caboolture Showgrounds. Through Caboolture, slowing things down. We wouldn't want your car to be swallowed up. It is wet and slippery this morning as well, so please drive carefully. You've got a broken down car on the M1 northbound at Lexington Road through Sachs Creek. The Ippy Motorway now running slow eastbound Riverview through Goodner. Heavy on Teviot Road northbound between Pub Lane and Middle Road through that Greenbank stretch as well. If you see any dramas or delays in our roads, you can call the traffic hotline direct on 1300 595 937. I'm Liam, and that's the latest traffic on Smooth FM Brisbane.

0: Reece Rushen here at Smooth Brisbane. And it's Nick saying hello. Thanks for tuning in to our More Music Breakfast Show. Well, if you love cars, Down Under Beach Fest starts today in Caloundra. It's going to be a street party tonight from 5. Hopefully the weather's going to be good. If you love cars, the place to be, it's a car show and more, runs until Sunday. Our 6:30 news, Maham Kashani, is on the way next.
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12: Morning, everyone. Broken down four-wheel drive this morning in Rochdale on the Pack Motorway southbound around the Gateway Motorway on ramp through that Rochdale stretch. A breakdown on the Gateway northbound at Wynnum Road through Tingalpa, reduced speeds to 60, and a breakdown on the M1 northbound at Lexington Road through Slacks Creek has delays back to Tanimura. Heavy on South Pine Road inbound through Everton Park and Inogra. Ipswich Road's busy inbound through Annerley this morning as well. If you see any dramas or delays on our roads, call the traffic hotline direct on 1300 595937. That's the latest traffic on Smooth FM Brisbane.
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18: Good morning, I'm Maham Kashani. Two groups of ISIS brides have touched down in Australia. Six women and their 13 children landed at Melbourne and Sydney airports after leaving a Syrian detention camp last week. They were searched on arrival and even had data downloaded from their phones, but so far no charges have been laid. The opposition says the looming decrease in power prices being credited to the rise in renewables doesn't undo the larger rises seen in recent years. From July, households and businesses across the East Coast will pay a lower maximum rate on standard electricity plans. The regulator says the reduction is partly informed by a strong take-up of solar and battery power. Shadow Energy Minister Dan Tehan claims all sources are needed to lower costs.
20: We need energy abundance. We need all forms of energy into our grid. That's how you bring down prices.
18: The search for missing boy Gus Lamont in remote South Australia has resumed. A special police task force will scour a number of locations on his family's Oak property in the next few days. The four-year-old went missing from the property in September last year. Brisbane City Council has been pocketing a whopping $140,000 a day in parking fines. It's expected to hit $50 million by the end of June. The council says increasing population and 40 additional cameras is contributing to more fines. And NASA is working on its next giant leap for mankind, establishing a moon base on the lunar surface. The space agency says the construction of a multi-billion dollar base will happen over the next 7 years. Adding a sustained human presence at the lunar South Pole will help wider space exploration. Updating sport. Collingwood has called upon VFL stars Harrison Coe and Mitch Podhatchski in last night's AFL mid-season draft. They were the only two players selected over the age of 23 among 18 footballers who found new AFL homes. And Adam Moulton has stunned 6th seed Daniil Medvedev at the French Open to reach the second round, the Aussie winning their clash in 5 sets overnight, while Alex de Minaur has moved into the final 32 after his opponent pulled out of their match with injury.
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18: Showers with a possible late storm, 24 the top. Rain and a possible storm tomorrow, 23. The chance of a shower Friday, sunny Saturday. And that's the latest on Smooth.
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0: Wham's Freedom here at Smooth Brisbane with more music and less talk. And this is Nick Michaels. Glad you can join us. Well, more showers for today, 24, maybe a storm this afternoon as well. Possible storms for tomorrow, then partly cloudy Friday and a sunny weekend. Now, the Hills Carnivale, George Wilmore Park, happening at Fernie Hills on Saturday afternoon from 12. Flea markets, lots of food stalls as well. Local musos performing. And craft and other activities for the kids as well. So hopefully the weather's going to be good for that. Traffic update next, and then M-People on the More Music Breakfast Show here at Smooth FM Brisbane.
1: Brisbane's traffic on Smooth.
2: Good morning. There's a broken down four-wheel drive on the Pacific Motorway southbound around the Gateway Motorway on-ramp through Rochdale this morning. A breakdown on the M1 northbound at Lexington Road through Slacks Creek, giving us delays back to Tanami'ra. Heavy on the Centenary northbound through Springfield Lakes. Busy on Beaudesert Road northbound through Parkinson and Acacia Ridge. Gympie Road in Mount of Beams Road's heavy. Castledine through Chermside. Delays on the Deegan deviation southbound onto the Gateway this morning through Deegan as well. See any dramas or delays on our roads? Call the traffic hotline direct on 1300 595 937. That's the latest traffic on Smooth FM Brisbane.

0: Richard Marx here on Smooth FM Brisbane. And once again, thanks for making us a part of your morning with our More Music Breakfast Show. It's Nick here. I hope your Wednesday morning's going well. The latest news, Maham Dushani's got 7 o'clock update for us next. Then looking forward to playing Cher, one of our favourites from Gandy Staten.
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1: Brisbane's traffic on Smooth.
17: morning, everyone. Multi-vehicle crash this morning in Cinnamon Park. There's been an accident on the Centenary Highway southbound around the Summers Road exit. We've got a broken down car on the M1 northbound at Ualpa Road through Pimpamar. A broken down four-wheel drive on the Pack Motorway southbound at the Gateway Motorway on ramp through Rochdale. And a breakdown on the M1 northbound at Lexington Road through Sachs Creek. Police are there. Delays back to Tanimura. Heavy right now on Wynnum Road and Lytton Road inbound Morningside through East Brisbane. See any dramas or delays on our roads? You can call the traffic hotline direct on 1300 595937. It's Liam, and that's the latest traffic on Smooth FM Brisbane.
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18: Good morning, I'm Maham Kashani. Police have reiterated investigations into a group of returned ISIS brides from Syria are ongoing after the cohort touched down in Australia yesterday. New South Wales and Victoria counter-terrorism police were deployed to Sydney and Melbourne airports for the arrival of the two groups. The six women and their children were searched on arrival and even had their data downloaded, but no charges were laid. A former Australian ambassador to Washington says he's nervous about the AUKUS submarine impact. Joe Hockey is concerned the US won't supply nuclear-powered subs to Australia as promised due to faltering American production rates. He's urged the Prime Minister to start cold-calling President Donald Trump to help improve their relationship. South Australia will be the only state paying more for energy, with some power bills to increase by $33 a year. Southeast Queensland can expect the biggest drop across the country, with $155 off the average household bill, while small business owners in New South Wales will save $560 a year. And a global study has found just 40% of Australian homebuyers are willing to accept an AI automated property valuation. Respondents from Canada, the US and UK trust the technology more. Cotality's Chief Data Officer Craig Dargush says local buyers want to know where the data is coming from.
19: Things that will help are being transparent about AI use in the property lifecycle and ensure that the industry is human-led but powered by AI when it comes to all interactions.
18: Updating sport. The Magpies have called upon a pair of mature age VFL stars as it looks to address ruck and forward line issues. Collingwood selecting Harrison Coe and Mitch Podhajski in last night's AFL mid-season draft. They were the only two players chosen over the age of 23 among 18 footballers who found new AFL homes. And in the IPL overnight, Josh Hazlewood's Royal Challengers have thrashed the Titans by 92 runs.
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18: Showers with a possible late storm, 24 the top. Rain and a possible storm tomorrow, 23. The chance of a shower Friday, sunny Saturday. And that's the latest on Smooth.
0: Yeah, thanks so much, Maha. We're waking up to another wet morning. That showers on and off overnight. And heading out for a walk, of course, be careful. Don't want to slip over. Hello there, St. Michaels, and welcome to our More Music Breakfast Show.
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0: 24th. Maybe a storm this afternoon as well. Possible storms also tomorrow, and partly cloudy Friday and sunny weekend to enjoy. Mariah Carey and Eric Carmen still to come here on Smooth FM Brisbane.
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2: Morning, everyone. Well, it is a little wet and slippery this morning. That's resulted in a four-vehicle crash on the Ipswich motorway eastbound around Church Street through Goodna. Traffic now back to the Warrego Highway in Dinmore. We've got a multi-vehicle crash in Cinnamon Park, Centenary Highway southbound around the Sumners Road exit. We've got a broken-down car on the M1 northbound at Manju Street through Shaler Park, just near the overpass. Traffic is now back to Tanimura. So if you see any dramas or delays on our roads, you can call the traffic hotline direct on 1300 595 937. It's Liam, and that's the latest traffic on Smooth FM Brisbane.

0: It is at Taylor Swift. Today is a fairy tale here at Smooth Brisbane. And it's Nick. And thanks for choosing our More Music Breakfast Show. Now, there's a careers expo at the Convention Centre, South Brisbane, from tomorrow until Saturday, between 9 and 3 all days. Over 160 training organisations and employers. You get free career advice and maybe consider joining the ADF. 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
1: Brisbane's traffic on Smooth.
18: morning, everyone. Four-car crash on the Ippi Motorway eastbound at Church Street this morning through Goodna. Traffic's back to the Warrego Highway in Dinmore. Got a broken down car on the M1 northbound at Manju Street through Shaler Park. We've got a breakdown on the Pack Motorway southbound at the Gateway Motorway through Rochdale. A breakdown on the M1 northbound at Lexington Road through Slacks Creek. Bruce Highway running slow southbound Deception Bay to Mango Hill and heavy on the Gateway northbound Stretton to Mackenzie. See any dramas or delays in our roads? Call the traffic hotline direct on 1300 595 937. It's Liam, and that's the latest traffic on Smooth FM Brisbane.
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19: Good morning, I'm Maham Kashani. The federal government is reportedly looking at widening existing exemptions to the capital gains tax. Legislation will be introduced tomorrow to scrap the 50% CGT discount from next year and link the measure to inflation. Several sources claim Labor is looking at ways to quell backlash from small business over the changes. Investigations into the returned ISIS brides are continuing after two groups arrived in Australia yesterday. Six women and 13 children landed at Melbourne and Sydney airports after leaving a Syrian detention camp last week. They were searched on arrival and even had their data downloaded, but no charges were laid. Police have returned to South Australia's far north as part of their investigation into the disappearance of four-year-old boy Gus Lamont. The boy went missing from his family's Oak property in September last year. Task Force Horizon members will be searching a number of locations on the property for evidence in the coming days. Australian students have recorded their worst ever results in national tests that measure digital literacy. Just 37% of Year 10 students and 50% of Year 6 students reached proficiency standards. And Greenpeace warns the AI boom could threaten Australia's transition to renewables. Government modelling shows data centres needed for artificial intelligence will increase demand for energy sixfold in the next 15 years. Updating sport. Essendon legend James Hird wants to replace Brad Scott as coach so Bombers fans can be proud of their club again. Hird unveiling his pitch to return as coach last night, saying he'd love to do the job. He last coached the Bombers back in 2015 and was at the helm during the supplement saga. And Adam Walton has reached the second round at the French Open after beating sixth seed Neil Medvedev in a five-setter overnight, while fellow Aussie Alex Diminor won his second round match in a walkover.
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19: Showers with a possible late storm, 24 the top. Rain and a possible storm tomorrow, 23. The chance of a shower Friday, sunny Saturday. And that's the latest on Smooth.
0: Thank you so much, Maham. And it's good to have you with us on our More Music Breakfast Show here at Smooth FM Brisbane.

0: Feeling Good with ABBA here on Smooth FM Brisbane. And this is the More Music Breakfast Show. It's Nick Michaels. Hope you're having a great morning. Don't mind a rainy day every now and again. Unless, of course, you're working outdoors. Showers again for today, 24. Maybe a storm later today. Possible storms also for tomorrow, then clearing Friday, and then for a sunny weekend. Now, would you like to take some friends to see Steven Spielberg's blockbuster Disclosure Day in cinemas from June 11? Just enter You and Three for free on the Smooth Player app or at smooth.com.au. A movie for you and three friends on us. We deserve to know. Disclosure Day opens in cinemas June 11. 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
2: Morning, everyone. Four vehicle crash this morning through Goodna, slowing things down on the Ipswich Motorway eastbound around Church Street through that Goodna stretch. Travels back to the Warrego Highway. Broken down truck, Mine Street exit westbound at the Ipi Motorway through Redbank. Broken down car on the M1 northbound at Manjee Street through Shaler Park. Broken down four-wheel drive on the Pack Motorway southbound at the Gateway Motorway on ramp through Rochdale, slowing things down. Now, if you see any dramas or delays on our roads, you can just let us know via the traffic hotline direct, 1300 595 937. I'm Liam, and that's the latest traffic on Smooth FM Brisbane. We'll

0: Carly Rae Jepsen, Call Me Maybe. It's Nick Michaels with the More Music Breakfast Show. You're going to be watching State of Origin tonight, at home perhaps, with pizza or a few beers. Sounds like a plan. Maham Kashani's got the news for us coming up in just a moment, and then more songs to make us feel good from Fleetwood Mac and TLC.
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12: Morning, everyone. Broken down four-wheel drive on the Pack Motorway southbound around the Gateway on route through Rochelle this morning. Now, Wynnum Road and Lytton Road inbound morning throughout through East Brisbane running under speed. The M1 heavy northbound Tanimura to Slacks Creek and southbound Upper Coomera to Gavin. The Pack Motorway inbound Upper Mount through the Riverside Expressway running slow. The Centenary's heavy inbound from Richlands to Jindalee and delays on Teviot Road northbound between Pub Lane and Middle Road through Greenbank. See any dramas or delays on our roads? Call the traffic hotline direct on 1300 595 937. I'm Liam and that's the latest traffic on Smooth FM Brisbane.
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13: Good morning, I'm Maham Kishani. After facing intense backlash from small business, the Prime Minister is reportedly preparing to walk back his capital gains tax reforms. It comes as boss of Commonwealth Bank urges carve-outs for startup businesses. The Queensland Government has warned utility providers to make sure any savings are passed on to households. Premier David Crisafulli says energy regulators have released next year's final default price offer with drops of up to 7% from July.
14: At a time when people are doing it really tough, wanting relief, this is a very small way that we as a state can play our part in helping people in those cost pressures.
13: Two flights carrying Australian citizens with links to Islamic State have touched down in Australia. Six women and 13 children arrived in Melbourne and Sydney on flights from Syria. None of them were arrested, but federal police say investigations are ongoing. Iran says the US has committed a gross violation of the ceasefire with new airstrikes it launched on the country. The US Central Command says it targeted Iranian missile sites and boats with self-defense strikes. weeks, it's unclear what impact they'll have on talks aimed to end the conflict. And staff members at Australian universities claim tutorials have expanded to more than double their ideal size at many institutions. 78% of respondents to a National Tertiary Education Union study say they're observing poor engagements from students. Updating sport. James Heard has declared he would love to coach Essendon again after coach Brad Scott was sacked this week. The Bombers legend says he would take the top job if given the opportunity.
15: Pit my wares against the other coaches and seen off the best man for the job. And if I'm the best man for the job, yes, I would love to do that job. But if I'm not, choose the best man and let's go forward with this club and make it the best club in the AFL again.
13: Heard coached Essendon from 2011 to 2015 and won two premierships as a player for the club. And Josh Hazlewood's Royal Challengers have thumped the Titans by 92 runs in the IPL overnight.
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13: Showers with a possible late storm, 24 the top. Rain and a possible storm tomorrow, 23. The chance of a shower Friday, sunny Saturday. And that's the latest on Smooth.
16: Yeah, thank you, Maham, for the update. It is rather gloomy outside at the moment. Are you on the road, heading into work? Be extra careful. G'day there, it's Nick Michaels. And thanks for joining us on our More Music Breakfast Show here at Smooth Brisbane. 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

Such a powerful song from Laura Branigan, Gloria, on the More Music Breakfast Show. It's Nick Michaels. Great to have your company. Well, more showers for today, 24. Maybe a storm too this afternoon. Possible storms again tomorrow, then clearing Friday.

We wrote at colleges crossing through Corunna Downs, now slowing things down as a result. We've got a burst water main being fixed in Woolloowin Dawson Street block between Kent Road and Dixon Street. A broken down car on the gateway northbound Mount Gravatt, Palabar Road through Rochdale, reduced speeds there to 80. A broken down car on Bow Desert Road eastbound at Logan Motorway through Parkinson, also at speeds now down to 40 k's an hour. If you see any dramas or delays in our roads, call the traffic hotline direct on 1300 595 937. That's the latest traffic on Smooth FM Brisbane.

0: Dave Dolman and his band Herbs here at Smooth FM Brisbane. And it's Nick Michaels jumping in on the More Music Breakfast Show. Hope you're doing okay. The Ukrainian Film Festival starts today. New Farm Cinemas runs until Sunday. They're going to be showing 7 movies over the 5 days. Feel free to pop along. 8:30 News is next.
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11: Morning, everyone. Bruce Watermain repairs this morning in Woolloowin. Dawson Street still blocked and closed between Kent Road and Dixon Street. Traffic control is in place, so expect detours, diversions and delays there. Running a little heavy on Sandgate Road in Mousery, Boondall and Virginia. Kingsford Smith Drive eastbound around Nudgee Road running slow. Delays on Bowen Bridge Road, Brunswick Street, Gipps Street between Hurston and the Valley. And heavy on Waterworks Road and Musgrave Road in Mousery, Red Hill. See any dramas or delays in our roads? Call the traffic hotline direct on 1300 595937. That's the latest traffic on Smooth FM Brisbane.
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12: Good morning, I'm Maham Kashani. Two groups of ISIS brides have touched down in Australia. Six women and their 13 children landed at Melbourne and Sydney airports after leaving a Syrian detention camp last week. They were searched on arrival and even had data downloaded from their phones, but so far no charges have been laid. The opposition says the looming decrease in power prices being credited to the rise in renewables doesn't undo the larger rises seen in recent years. From July, households and businesses across the East Coast will pay a lower maximum rate on standard electricity plans. The regulator says the reduction is partly informed by a strong take-up of solar and battery power. Shadow Energy Minister Dan Tehan claims all sources are needed to lower costs.
13: We need energy abundance. We need all forms of energy into our grid. That's how you bring down prices.
12: The search for missing boy Gus Lamont in remote South Australia has resumed. A special police task force will scour a number of locations on his family's Oak property in the next few days. The four-year-old went missing from the property in September last year. Brisbane City Council has been pocketing a whopping $140,000 a day in parking fines. It's expected to hit $50 million by the end of June. The council says increasing population and 40 additional cameras is contributing to more fines. And NASA is working on its next giant leap for mankind, establishing a moon base on the lunar surface. The space agency says the construction of a multi-billion dollar base will happen over the next 7 years, adding a sustained human presence at the lunar South Pole will help wider space exploration. Updating sport. Collingwood has called upon VFL stars Harrison Coe and Mitch Podhajski in last night's AFL mid-season draft. They were the only two players selected over the age of 23 among 18 footballers who found new AFL homes. And Adam Malton has stunned sixth seed Daniil Medvedev at the French Open to reach the second round, the Aussie winning their clash in five sets overnight, while Alex de Minaur has moved into the final 32 after his opponent pulled out of their match with injury.
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12: Showers with a possible late storm, 24 the top. Rain and a possible storm tomorrow, 23. The chance of a shower Friday, sunny Saturday. And that's the latest on Smooth.
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0: More music, less talk here at Smooth FM Brisbane. It's Nick. Nice to be working from home if you can. Had quite a number of accidents on our roads. Details in just a second. And coming up, Duran Duran and Janet Jackson with Luther Vandross on the More Music Breakfast Show here at Smooth FM Brisbane.
1: Brisbane's traffic on Smooth.
2: Bit of broken down car on the Gateway Motorway southbound around Old Cleveland Road through Belmont this morning. Southbound delays and reduced speeds down to 40 k's an hour. Watch the Burstwater Main in Wollongong and Dawson Street blocked around Kent Road and Dixon Street. They've got detours, diversions and delays there. Heavy on Boaters at Road northbound through Parkinson, Callanvale and Acacia Ridge. Delays on Gympie Road at Metabeans Road through Castle on Astley, Chermside and Kedron this morning as well. If you see any delays on our roads, call the traffic hotline direct on 1300 59 59 37. I'm Liam and that's the latest traffic on Smooth FM Brisbane.

0: 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I'm just grabbing a coffee, get ready. Ty Frost's going to start your feel-good workday with Wilson Phillips. 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
1: Brisbane's traffic on Smooth.
15: morning, everyone. A broken down car's left us some debris on the Gateway Motorway southbound at Old Cleveland Road to Belmont this morning. So southbound delays and reduced speeds to 40 k's an hour. Old Cleveland Road in Mouth through Camp Hill running slow. Delays on Ipswich Motorway eastbound Darra to Oxley. Heavy on Teviot Road northbound between Pub Lane and Middle Road through Greenbank. The Centenary is running slow as well northbound through Springfield Lakes. And we've got delays on Gympie Road in Mount Beams Road, Castle Line, Aspley and Chermside. See any dramas or delays in our roads? Call the traffic hotline direct on 1300 595 937. It's Liam and that's the latest traffic on Smooth FM Brisbane.
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17: Good morning, I'm Malham Kishani. Police say investigations into the last group of ISIS brides to return to Australia are ongoing. The six women and 13 children landed in Sydney and Melbourne overnight after leaving their camp in Syria last week. No one in the cohort has been charged, but police say they're still looking into members of the group. A former Australian ambassador to Washington says he's nervous about the AUKUS submarine pact. Joe Hockey is concerned the US won't supply nuclear-powered subs to Australia as promised, due to faltering American production rates. He's urged the PM to start cold-calling President Donald Trump to help improve their relationship. South Australia will be the only state paying for more energy, with some power bills to increase by $33 a year. Southeast Queensland can expect the biggest drop across the country, with $155 off the average household bill, while small business owners in New South Wales will save $560 a year. Australian students have recorded their worst ever results in national tests that measure digital literacy. Just 37% of Year 10 students and 50% of Year 6 students reached proficiency standards. The Assessment and Reporting Authority says the results were the lowest since testing began in 2005. And there's new hope for diabetes patients with a life-changing drug approved for use in Australia. The treatment delays the onset of symptoms and the need for insulin injections. Updating sport. The Magpies have called upon a pair of mature age VFL stars as it looks to address ruck and forward line issues. Collingwood selecting Harrison Coe and Mitch Podhajski in last night's AFL mid-season draft. They were the only two players chosen over the age of 23 among 18 footballers who found new AFL homes. And in the IPL overnight, Josh Hazlewood's Royal Challengers have thrashed the Titans by 92 runs.
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17: Showers with a possible late storm, 24 the top. Rain and a possible storm tomorrow, 23. The chance of a shower Friday, sunny Saturday. And that's the latest on Smooth.
18: Thanks for keeping us up to date this morning, Maham. And thanks to all the tunes with the More Music Breakfast Show. That's a great way to start a Wednesday. Hello, it's Ty Frost. I've got your feel-good workday ready to go. Let me play you heaps of music.
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0: 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Fantastic song. Something Happened on the Way to Heaven. Hello, it's Ty Frost. Got a song coming out before 10 o'clock that's very much the subject of water cooler talk at the moment because of the Netflix docu-series Kylie Minogue. By the way, happy birthday for tomorrow, Kylie. She turns 58. More tunes on the way next at Smooth FM.
1: 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Nine News is your news. 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

0: 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I got more tunes lined up for you next. We'll check the news, latest on the weather, and then I think diving back into more music is definitely the way to go about it. Nice to have you listening. 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
17: Morning, everyone. The roads are a little wet and slippery this morning, so we've had a crash in the Burpengary East Almond Road eastbound near the Bruce, a crash in Jindalee, 17 Mile Rocks Road near the Centenary Highway, a crash on Platinum Drive near Magnesium Drive and Heritage Park, a crash on Chamberslut Road near Kingston Road through Logan Lee. There's been a crash on Kingston Road near Romano Road through Waterford West, and a crash on Browns Plains Road at Waratah Drive through Marsden. If you see any dramas or delays in our roads, call the traffic hotline direct on 1300 59 5937.